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1: 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Lex Luthor Drop of Doom. 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

Monday to you. Yes, we are officially halfway through June. What is going on? And yes, another week of Six Flags Magic Mountain tickets coming your way.

Jeff Pope with you. Hope you had a fantastic weekend. And letting you know, another week, Six Flags Magic Mountain. I will have your four-pack coming up. If you don't want to win by trying to be color 25, which will be happening sometime this morning, you can win by simply having me call out your name, because that is also our VIP Monday prize. So at 9 o'clock, if you hear me call out your name, you'll have 11 minutes to call me back. And you won't even be fighting anybody else. Just get through on the lines. And you've got a four-pack of tickets. If you're not a VIP, or you registered but

0: Also, next hour, I'll have your Riley Green concert tickets with the Brainbuster questions. I've got that coming up. And, of course, the big news.
1: Open wide for some soccer!
0: Yeah! All right. Are you ready to jump on the USA bandwagon when it comes to World Cup?
2: USA! USA!
0: Yeah!
2: USA!
0: All right, coming on the demolition, the 4-1 demolition of Paraguay back on Friday night. Most goals you've ever scored in a World Cup game. More goals than scored the entire last World Cup 4 years ago. They will play Friday, 12 noon, versus Australia. Oh, and from here on out, if you're watching World Cup and you hear them mention Los Angeles Stadium, that's basically SoFi Stadium. But FIFA, the group that runs the World Cup, they didn't get any money from SoFi, so they're not going to say so. They actually are calling it Los Angeles Stadium, which led my wife to be confused because we're ready to watch the game. Here we are, Los Angeles Stadium. My wife's like, wait, I thought the game was at SoFi. They're playing this at the Coliseum? No. It's at SoFi. But they just said Los Angeles Stadium. Well, I know that, but because of sponsorships, whatever, they don't recognize SoFi. So they're calling it Los Angeles. Won't people get confused? I'm sure someone showed up at the Coliseum, but they've got a fan fest going on, so it's all good. So again, from here on out, it is called Los Angeles Stadium, all right?
3: The Jeff Pope Show.
0: It's confusing. All good. Oh, and speaking of World Cup, why Rod Stewart blew off a concert in San Diego Friday night? Before I even get to all of that, I've also got Confessions with the Pope. That's right. I do it every Monday. Your chance to start the work spirit or the work week spiritually clean. You got a confession to get into 951-676-1013. Again, on this happy Monday. And it is also National Take Your Cat to Work Day. But if you're not a cat person, you've looked at it. It's also National Prune Day. And yeah, there's a song for that.

0: Happy National Prune Day, Katie.
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2: Heavy and Corona this morning with debris in your right lane. Proceed with caution on that 91 westbound before Lincoln Avenue as it is too early to pop your tire. And in the Cajon Pass, we have a conked out car on your right shoulder, but still some slowdowns. 15 northbound before Oak Hill Road.
3: Inland Empire weather, sunny and warm today. Highs around 95 in Riverside, 96 in Hemet, and 93 in Norco.
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0: It's time for Confessions with the Pope. Confessions
1: with the Pope. Do this every Monday. Your chance to start the week spiritually clean. Get some off your chest. Maybe something happened this weekend you wanted to confess to. Maybe you've been sitting on some for a long time. I've got three listeners ready to go with their confessions. Aaron in Riverside, I begin with you. What's the top thing on your mind?
2: Snails. We should not be eating snails. Who looks at a snail in the dirt and thinks, hey, I should eat that? That's just gross.
1: Okay, thank you, Aaron. Snails. How long has that been on his head? Actually, wife and I double dated with a couple. We went to a French restaurant in Riverside because they really liked it. And I gave it a shot. It's not bad, but my wife was like, I'm not eating snails. All right. Meanwhile, Claudia in Fontana. Now, I understand, according to your text, you're confessing that you never want to move in with your parents ever again.
3: Well, I tried it for 3 months after a breakup, and by week two, my mom was asking where I was going, my dad was commenting on how late I slept in, and somehow I was 16 years old again. I loved them to death, but I realized I didn't miss living with my parents.
1: Right.
3: I missed the free rent.
1: That's true. By the way, my dad still has my old room at his house in Upland, pretty much as I left it, minus a mattress. And every now and then, I was like, you know, the radio thing doesn't work out. You can still come here and live with me. I'm like, yeah. I've been doing this now for a while. I think it's working out so far. Of course, I now have a wife and a dog and my own place. I suppose I'd really have to crash out. But I appreciate the honor, Dad. I appreciate it. Can you imagine that? All right, lastly, Kristen in heaven. When you're ready, let me hear your confession.
4: I still have an old flip phone in a drawer. I don't have the charger. The battery is completely dead. I have no clue what's on it. But part of me is convinced that it's holding priceless information when it's probably just blurry photos of my dog from 2008.
1: That's funny. I'm almost positive. Somewhere we have an old phone. I'm like, what's the point of this? Blurry photos of your dog from 2008. Oh, that's funny. Oh, I got some really good stuff coming up for you in the weird news minutes from now on KDFM.

Coming up next in the weird news, weirdest reason to cancel a concert. I don't know if you had plans to see Rod Stewart in San Diego Friday night. Wait to hear this. And which Riverside County city just set a weird world record? All right, I got that. Oh, yeah, and your wife just found all the text messages you've been sending to prostitutes. Who should you sue? No, I'm being totally real with you. It's the weirdest lawsuits of the month. And we're only halfway through, and I've got it coming up in minutes.

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1: I just got some really weird news.
2: That is weird.
3: All right, now, I don't know if you had tickets to see Rod Stewart in San Diego Friday night. If you did, you may have been a little upset that that show was canceled an hour before it started. And all I know is I'm watching World Cup. Scotland is taking on Haiti. And there I see Rod Stewart in the crowd like he's got really good seats. And I remember thinking, wow, that guy gets around fast. And he's not even a young, spry puppy either. He was just performing last night in San Diego. Now, I didn't know that the show was canceled again an hour before he was supposed to take the stage, in which his people said he was suffering from an acute upper respiratory infection that had resulted in laryngitis. But that did not obviously stop him from flying across the country and attending the World Cup game in Boston between Scotland and Haiti. He even had the Stones to post a video of himself and two of his sons on the way to the game on a private jet. I'm going to be honest, he looked pretty healthy to me and in a fantastic mood, bragging it was his seventh World Cup, and then Scotland ended up winning 1-0. No, he's not Scottish, his dad is, just like my father-in-law was Scottish, but I'm not pulling off a concert. What is that all about? Oh, and which Riverside County City just set a world record?
4: We did it! Palm Springs, you have broken the world record!
3: Yeah, all right. What world record did you break, Palm Springs?
4: 1,037 Marylands packed this area in Palm Springs and broke the world record.
3: Yes, 1,037 people dressed as Marilyn Monroe for her 100th birthday. No, I did not even know that was a record. I didn't even know that was even a thing. And apparently it is now a world record. You'd be amazed what are world records. Well done, Palm Springs. Put Riverside County back on the map where it belongs. And your wife. Now, this seems really weird. Your wife just found all the text messages you've been sending to ladies of the evening. Who should you not sue? Uh-oh. Not really sure who needs to hear this, but you've got to know, deleting a text on your phone might not mean it's really deleted. So a middle-aged rich guy in England is finding out the hard way that when you text on an iPhone, it also shows up on your iPad and it shows up on your iMac. I bring this up because he was allegedly reportedly

0: sending messages to him, ladies of the evening. And he says he was careful to always delete the messages so his wife did not see them. Unfortunately for him, again, he's not sure how Apple works, and he only deleted them from his phone, and she eventually found them on the iMac desktop computer they shared. So she filed for divorce less than a month later and took him for all of his worth. Did I mention he was a rich guy at least? So now he is suing Apple to cover what he lost in the divorce as well as his legal bills, totaling more than $6.5 million. Man, $6.5 million. Yeah, next time you might want to use a droid.
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2: Temescal Valley, it looks like we have an overturned wreck stuck on your center divider. 15 northbound before Temescal Canyon Road with a 10-minute delay. Cajon Pass, we also have a half an hour of a delay following a collision. Ray Shoulder, 15 southbound before the 138.
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Hey, today is National Take Your Cat to Work Day. Good luck with that. And coming up next, an epic fail. Some men would never be caught dead with an open can of White Claw. Then there's this guy. Next.

0: The Grind. I don't make it up for you because I'll have your tickets. Riley Green performing at the Greek Theater September 25th. I'll have those with the Brainbuster question that's coming up around 7:30. And then don't forget, sometime this show, your four-pack of tickets to Six Flags Magic Mountain, that will be happening. In fact, I could be giving away two four-packs because it's VIP Monday, meaning I'm calling out a VIP name at the top of the hour at 9 o'clock, and it happens to be your name. You'll have 11 minutes to call me back and claim your Six Flags tickets. And if you're not a VIP, you can become one instantly by texting VIP to 951-676-1013 and just list your name to be called at the top of every hour today, all right? That's what we got going on this day. It's supposed to be in the mid-90s. Don't worry, it'll be cooling off as we get closer next weekend. I got to get to this first. Of all the beverages you're going to consume while you're driving, you got to discard your White Claws, okay?
1: It's time for the Daily Fail.
0: Before I get going, please do me a courtesy.
2: Florida!
0: So we have a 33-year-old. His name is Connor. Connor's got to be feeling really, really guilty right now. You see, over the weekend, he was pulled over doing about 90, more than 90 miles an hour. I mean, dude was flying. So a cop also noticed that Connor seemed rather intoxicated when he came up to the door to ask him why he was driving so fast. And then he got a very good idea why Connor appeared to be intoxicated, because the cop noticed there was a mountain of empty White Claw cans on the passenger seat. Literally. The officer counted 34 open containers of White Claw. Okay, now some men wouldn't be caught dead with just one open can of White Claw, and this pendejo's got 34 of them. Not to mention a 12-pack unopened in the back seat. Dude, come on. Anyways, blood alcohol content was 0.177. That's more than twice the legal limit. Charged with DUI. And while fumbling around for his license, he literally knocked a couple of cans out of the car. So he got ticketed for littering as well.
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3: Temescal Valley, it looks like we have an overturned wreck stuck on your center divider. 15 northbound before Temescal Canyon Road with a 10-minute delay. Cajon Pass, we also have a half an hour of a delay following a collision. Ray Shoulder, 15 southbound before the 138.
4: Inland Empire weather, sunny and warm today. Highs around 95 in Riverside, 96 in Hemet, and 93 in Norco.
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up with you. All right, you need another reason to limit your doom scrolling and stay optimistic about life? New study out of Harvard found that older adults with a more optimistic outlook had a 15% lower risk of developing dementia. So there you go. Researchers say optimism may be something we can actually improve on, and it could become part of dementia prevention efforts. So see, there you go. By the way, I'm going to get your brain going in a couple minutes with the Brain Buster on KDE.

0: It's time for the Jeff Pope Brain Buster.
1: All right. You don't even have to risk anything to win tickets to see Riley Green at the Greek Theater September 25th. I'll have tickets all this week. If you can get the Brain Buster question, of course, this is somewhat of a game in order to win. Speaking of games, there's a survey that recently came out. And according to the survey, 5% of us admit we have never played this game before. If you can tell me what game I'm referring to and be the first one doing so, you'll have your tickets to see Riley Green in concert. Again, a recent survey came out, and in this survey, about 5% of us admitted, I've never played this game before. You think you know. I'll take the first right answer at 951-676-1013.

0: It's time for the Jeff Pope Brain Buster.
1: Would you believe in a survey that just came out, only 5% of us say we have never played this game before? That is a tiny number who have never played a certain game. I'm trying to find out what that game is and who's this.
2: Hi, Jeff. Guess who's out of prize jail?
1: Oh, wait. Who's out of prize jail? That can only mean one person. Is this who I think it is?
2: Yes, this is Tiffany from Hemet. I'm on
1: prize fiction.
2: As of yesterday.
1: Tiffany Garcia, the ultimate in prize winnings. Not just with us. You pick a radio station in any city, and Tiffany's been on it like a champion, and you're telling me that you are off prize restriction. You're telling me that it's been more than 30 days since you last won right here at KDFM, and you're ready to get back into the game?
2: I am out of prize jail, yes.
1: Sound the trumpets for Tiffany! All right. Your moment of truth. Survey came out, Tiffany, and in this survey, it is believed, I'm going to go with about 5% of us have never played this game. For your concert tickets, can you name the game in question?
2: Yeah, I'm going to guess hockey.
1: Hockey is a great answer. Good answer. Good answer. Good answer. Show me hockey. Yeah, that ain't right. Now, if we were in Canada, Tiffany, then maybe I could see 5% of us not playing hockey. But this is America, man. I mean, that is a niche sport, okay? But I enjoy it. I mean, I know I love it. But thank you for your guess. No, it is not hockey. I need something that is bigger than hockey in this country. KDFM, good morning. And who's this?
3: Hey, it's Maria.
1: Well, good morning, Maria. And where are you calling from? So there's a survey that came out, Maria. In the survey, it is believed 5% of us admit we have never played this game before. It's a small, tiny number, 5%. What game am I talking about in which 5% of us admit I've never played that game before?
3: I would say Monopoly.
1: Is that what you're going with, Monopoly?
3: Yeah.
1: That's a good answer. Good answer! Good answer! Good answer! Is it Monopoly? Oh my God, that's the right answer. You win.
3: No.
1: You got it. Yes. I'm looking right here. 5% of us have never played.

0: 25th, okay?
1: That is awesome. Thank you.
0: Glad you love it, Maria. Also letting you know, Six Flags Magic Mountain still on the way later this morning.
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3: Corona, that jam-packed delay continues following a crash on your right shoulder. 91 westbound at the 71, 25-minute delay. And in Temescal Valley, we also have a crash. Center divider, 15 northbound before Temescal Canyon Road with a 10-minute delay.
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right, how about a sign? How about two signs about Six Flags Magic Mountain on this? That's going to be a little warm. Sure, mid-90s, but your chance to win two ways. Listen to be caller 25. When you hear the solicit, be the 25th caller, and I'm going to send you to Six Flags Magic Mountain with your four tickets. Or if you're a VIP, wait for me to call your name top of the hour at 9 o'clock. Hit me back within 11 minutes, and you'll win that way as well on Katie.

0: More Six Flags Magic Mountain tickets on the way. Two ways to win. Listen for the solicit. That could be happening coming up very shortly. And it's VIP Monday. So if you want to win it that way, just listen for me to call your name. Top of the hour, 9 o'clock. You'll have 11 minutes to call me back. If you don't do so, then we'll do it again 10 o'clock. We'll keep going every top of the hour until we get it right and someone calls back to win. And if you're not a VIP, you can become one instantly by texting VIP to 951-676-1013. On this day, it's supposed to be in the mid-90s. If you plan any beach runs coming up, again, dangerous riptides and high surf again this week, like there was last week. Although last week was pretty bad, especially at the Wedge in Newport with like 20-foot waves. Are you kidding me? Have you seen those on social media? Oh!
1: Open wide for some soccer!
0: You're ready to jump on the USA bandwagon after that 4-1 demolition of Paraguay on Friday night. Most goals they've ever scored in a World Cup game, and more goals scored than the entire World Cup tournament 4 years ago. They will play again Friday at 12 noon versus Australia. Again, Friday at 12 noon. You might even be off because it's Juneteenth. And keep in mind, from here on out during the World Cup, it's not SoFi Stadium. They're calling it Los Angeles Stadium. Just something to get used to. And Kathy and Rancho Cucamonga, I know you're a bartender there at the game USA versus Paraguay. How was that?
2: Okay, it was crazy, but the only thing is I was underneath, so I wasn't even outside to see any of it. I was so bummed.
0: Wait a minute. The men played their best World Cup game ever. You were there, and you missed it because you were underneath? What does that even mean? Underneath what?
2: Like, I was in the suite. Like, I wasn't personally in the suites, but there's one bar that's down on the suite level.
0: All right.
2: Yeah. But I'm not complaining. I'm hoping today that they will move me to a bar that I can be outside.
0: And today, you've got that epic game where everybody likes to drink alcohol and tip well. We're talking Iran versus New Zealand.
2: Hey, I probably made about... close to $600, but there was bars that were outside and my friends were working at. They made over $1,000.
0: Oh man. Oh
2: yeah, so
0: no.
2: I was kinda bummed. and just to let everybody know,
0: yes,
2: whatever you hear on the news, bartenders are not getting $30 to $40 an hour. Those are the cooks and the chefs.
0: That's
2: we're getting like $18 an hour, and I think we got like a dollar raise or something like that for the big union fight that we had.
0: So what Kathy is saying is, if you've got the thousands to spend to go see a World Cup game at SoFi, I'm sorry, Los Angeles Stadium, please tip your bartender.
2: Yes, we work for nothing.
3: It's the Jeff Pope Show.
0: All right, that's awesome. Yeah, you get dropping thousands and spend hundreds in parking. Yeah, tip your bar staff, okay? Look at Kathy trying to work it in. On the way, since it's Monday, you know, Confessions with the Pope. I've already got three listeners ready to confess their sins to you. We'll see how scandalous it is. Oh, and I do have a ridiculous text to read. That's all coming up in minutes right here on KDFM.
4: Marchair Reserve Base, left lane blocked by a crash. 250 northbound before Ramona Expressway with a 20-minute delay, slow from Nuevo Road. And in Chino, we still have that three-vehicle wreck stuck in your left lane, 60 eastbound before Central Avenue.
5: Inland Empire weather, sunny and warm today. Highs around 95 in Riverside, 96 in Hemet, and 93 in Norco.
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1: Do this on every Monday. 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I don't know what kind of debauchery you underwent during the weekend, or maybe you've been sitting on something for a while. I give you a chance to come clean with your confessions. 951-676-1013. 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Aaron, you're first. When you're ready, let me hear your confession.
2: I think every good home should have a dog or a cat. They all need good homes, so please adopt a furry friend if you have the means.
1: What that man just said, well played, Aaron. Granted, yeah, their allergies could be an issue, but, you know, there's medication for that. Well done, Aaron. All right, Claudia Infantini, you're next, and you're confessing that you're never moving in with your parents ever again?
3: Well, I tried it for 3 months after a breakup, and by week two, my mom was asking where I was going, my dad was commenting on how late I slept in, and somehow I was 16 years old again. I loved them to death, but I realized I didn't miss living with my parents. I missed the free rent.
1: Free rent. You know, my dad keeps my childhood room, I mean, minus the mattress, but it's just same as I left it, and he always says, you know, if the radio thing doesn't work out, you can still come here. I got a room for you. I'm like, you know, it's been a while. Radio thing's been doing okay so far. Of course, now I have a wife and a dog, and I don't know if they're willing to move into that room with me. Just throw it out there, all right? All right, Kristen in Hemet. When you're ready, let me hear your confession.
4: I still have an old flip phone in a drawer. I don't have the charger. The battery is completely dead. I have no clue what's on it. But part of me is convinced that it's holding priceless information when it's probably just blurry photos of my dog from 2008.
1: You know, I've had an old phone from that era. I think maybe a BlackBerry. I don't. No one's thrown it away yet. It's just laying there. Yeah, we've got a drawer for that. Oh, and let me read this confession. I just got this text. I confess, my nephew is an idiot. This weekend at a graduation party at my sister's house, her 11-year-old asked if I wanted to see a magic trick. I humored him and said, sure. So he covered my phone with a blanket, counted to three, and revealed that it had disappeared. Yeah, the little genius had dropped it into a fish tank while I wasn't looking.

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The DC Heroes and Villains Fest has officially taken over Six Flags Magic Mountain. 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

0: is a place on earth. Belinda Carlisle, of course, we're sending you to Six Flags Magic Mountain, and you are number 25. You win!
1: No way!
0: Number 25, a family four-pack of tickets to Six Flags Magic Mountain. And who is this on the phone?
1: Rachel,
0: where are you calling from?
1: Temecula.
0: And when was the last time you were at Six Flags Magic Mountain?
1: We actually haven't been.
0: That is unacceptable. Well, I'm glad that you found the way to win right here on

0: make memories, especially since they've got that huge promotion, DC Heroes and the Villains Fest, going on. And that is only on Friday, Saturday, and Sunday nights through July the 4th. And now you get to check out all that action for your very first time. Congratulations.
1: Oh, thank you.
0: No, thank you for listening. Oh, and I've got another four-pack giveaway. I'd be calling out your name in about 10 more minutes. 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
3: Rancho Cucamonga, we have a conked out car in your right lane. 15 southbound before Baseline Road and delayed from the 210. At least finally, March Air Reserve Base, that crash has cleared. 215 northbound just before you hit Ramona Expressway.
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happy Monday to this. Start of the day, we're going to be in the mid-90s, some parts of the IE upper 90s. If you're thinking of running out to the beach or whatever next couple days, experts are saying, listen, dangerous rip tides and high surf again this week. Not as big waves as were last week. I mean, some of those waves are still making their way on social media, but just watch your step as you go out there, especially on a day like today, National Take Your Cat to Work Day. How about that? Now, if you didn't quite do that because you weren't informed in time to bring your kitty to work, you know, today is also National Prune Day, and yes, there is a song for that.

0: What's up with that? How come grandma loves the prunes? All right. And letting you know, did not get a winner this hour for VIP Monday when it comes to Six Flags Magic Mountain. So, Mama Mia will hopefully call out your name top of the hour, 10 o'clock. If you hear your name called, hit her back within 11 minutes. You're going to Six Flags with the family. And if not, we'll do it again 11 o'clock. And then 12 o'clock, we'll keep going until we get it right. And, oh, coming up in just a couple of minutes, have I got a blockbuster for you.
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0: So, did Rod Stewart, did he come down with World Cup fever as to why he couldn't perform in San Diego? I will present the evidence. You make your pick. Got that coming up in minutes right here at KDFM.
2: Rancho Cucamonga, we have a conked out car in your right lane. 15 southbound before Baseline Road and delayed from the 210. At least finally, March Air Reserve Base, that crash has cleared. 215 northbound just before you hit Ramona Expressway.
3: Inland Empire weather, sunny and warm today. Highs around 95 in Riverside, 96 in Hemet, and 93 in Norco.
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More music, more variety. Jeff Pope with you. Rod Stewart was ready to perform Friday night in Chula Vista, and then something happened, and now some fans are upset. I'll tell you more after Forever Young on Katie.

0: Show.
1: Now, I don't know if you had tickets to see Rod Stewart. He was supposed to perform one last time tour at North Island Credit Union Amphitheater in Chula Vista. That was Friday night. I remember seeing him on TV during the Scotland-Haiti match, which was held in Boston Saturday night. I'm like, look at Rod Stewart. He was just in San Diego last night. Now that 81-year-old, that dude is he is working. Go to find out, though, the Friday night show never happened. He canceled an hour before the show was supposed to start, claiming he had laryngitis from an acute upper respiratory infection. And fans were not happy with that. And they really weren't happy to see video on his IG. He and his two sons on the way to the Scotland game. They're flying on a private jet. He seemed healthy. He looked fine. Not even going to lie. He looked great. Of course, he had to see Scotland. I mean, he's not Scottish. His dad is from Scotland. But yeah, folks were like, really? You canceled a concert because of World Cup fever? Hey, Scotland won. They beat Haiti 1-0. So there.

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on your cigarette break. It's like 10,000 spoons when all you need is a knife. It's meeting the man of my dreams and then meeting his beautiful wife. And isn't it ironic?

another reason to limit your doom scrolling and stay optimistic about life. Study out of Harvard found that older adults with more an optimistic outlook had a 15% lower risk of developing dementia.

on this Monday. Hope you're enjoying your National Prune Day, at least as far as the heat is concerned. I mean, you know, mid, upper 90s across the IE today. By the time we get it to Saturday and Sunday, some parts of the IE will only be in the upper 70s. We've got that we're looking forward to. Just like I know you're looking forward to Mamma Mia coming in next, because I can confirm by checking out certain emails that she will have a four-pack of tickets to Match Mountain. Not just one four-pack. She could have two because it is VIP Monday. I did not get a VIP winner this hour. So if you are a VIP, she could call you out at 10 o'clock. And if you hear your name called, hit her back within 11 minutes. And you can also claim your four-pack of tickets to Six Flags.

0: All right. So she's coming in next. I will check you out again tomorrow morning. And until then, may all your pain be champagne.
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2: In Corona, it remains pretty bumper to bumper this morning. The 91 westbound off ramp to 6th Street partially blocked by a crash, and it's heavy from the 15. And as you move it to Riverside, a collision's also on your right shoulder, 215 southbound, just before you make it to the 60.
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4: 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Thank you, Mr. Pope. Have an awesome rest of your day. And we're going to shout out Olga Abazula. Olga Albizu. There we go. For VIP Monday, I've got a 4-pack of tickets to send you to Six Flags. 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

0: KDFM just got to hear from Miles Smith, who's actually touring with Ed Sheeran, his Loop Tour this summer. Hope you're having a great Monday. It's VIP Monday. And I was shouting out a name here a little bit ago. We still have about 1.5 minutes left. Olga Albizu. And if she calls in, she's going to win Six Flags tickets. Hello?
1: Hi, this is Olga.
0: Olga, what's your last name, friend?
1: Albizu.
0: What is the phone number you text in from?
1: 760-697.
0: All right, well, congratulations, Olga. You made it in time. You called in. You just won a 4-pack of tickets for VIP Monday to go to Six Flags Magic Mountain.
1: Woo! Thank you.
0: Woohoo! It pays to listen to KDFM and be a VIP member. Are you excited about going to the thrill capital of the world, Six Flags?
1: Yeah, really, really excited.
0: Awesome. Well, thanks for checking in from Victorville today. Stay cool. It's going to be a hot one out there. And you're a first-time lucky winner. We love it. Enjoy the rest of your day.
1: Thank you. You too.

0: Katrina and the Waves, Walking on Sunshine. And you know what? I thought it was fitting because it's going to be hot here in the IE. Today should be between 87 and 90 here in the Temecula Valley. Tomorrow we're looking at 85, Wednesday 80. Hope you had a great weekend. I sure did. Shout out to Rachel and Daniel Story. I do MC work at Harrah's Resort and Casino, and I was there Friday night and Saturday. Beautiful there. They got an awesome pool, so it was like packed because everybody was out in that lazy river. But I'm walking through the casino doing my thing, and I hear Mia, and I look over, and there's KDFM loyal listeners Rachel and Daniel Story with their kids, and they had all their swimsuits and inner tubes, and it looks like they enjoyed a fun day on Saturday there. So it's always nice to get to see you guys out and about. My voice is a little raspy because I did a lot of talking. I gave away a lot of money, but it was fun. My feet are a little bit sore, but it's all good. And then yesterday I just chilled. I put my feet in the pool. I didn't go in. It was so, so hot. My dog Gucci swam a couple times, my Frenchie, but I had a lot of laundry to do, kind of catching up because tomorrow will be my last day and then I head out for vacation for a week. So I'm gonna miss y'all, but I'm ready for it. I am ready to sip on a pina colada, put my toes in the sand for a week. We're going to Turks and Caicos, so it's gonna be really, really nice. Anyhow, excited about that. Woohoo! But we are home with the summer fun pass here at KDFM. I know it's going to be hot the next few days, but we want you to cool off, go have some summer fun, ride those thrill roller coasters at Six Flags Magic Mountain. Today, right out the gate, first-time winner from Victorville, Olga, called in for VIP Monday. She's so excited to head to Six Flags, and I'm going to give you another chance today. I peeked, and it looks like I will have another four-pack of tickets on deck today. So listen up for the cue to call. Also, inside the Retro Lunch, going to send you to Guadalajara's Mexican Grill. Love this place. Temecula location, Elsinore location. Food is amazing. They have really good margaritas as well, all right? Up ahead, the Material Girl, One Republic, and Ace of Base.
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KFM. Just got to hear from Taylor Swift. I'm excited. Of course, this Friday, the 19th, Toy Story 5 is going to be out. I'm going to play her single off the soundtrack of the movie. It's so cute. Hope you're having a great Monday fun day. It's going to be a beautiful day out in the IE. I got you, Carl. Here's your request for Matchbox 20 with Unwell on KFM.

0: don't know. It was like a thing. It was their trail mix back in the day. And I remember thinking that prunes were giant raisins when I was a kid, and they would get a kick out of it. But yeah, it's like a giant fiber raisin. Be careful if you eat too many prunes, that's all I'm saying. Up ahead, Pet Shop Boys, the Chain Smokers. We're also going to be hearing from Dua Lipa, Retro Lunch, opening up at noon today. Are you going to join me for some fun? I hope so. You're my co-DJs. And good news is, at 12:30 this week, we're going to send you to Guadalajara's. Love this place. They've got happy hour. It's Margarita Monday there, and their margaritas are amazing. All their food's so good. I love their tacos and their fajitas. Yum. Temecula location. They also have one in Lake Elsinore, so it's a $50 gift card. Stick around. Hopefully you score that. And later on today, after Retro Lunch, I will be sprinkling in that cue to call to send you to Six Flags Magic Mountain. Go hang out with all your favorite heroes and villains. I got all the details right here. Check it out.
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Levitating. I hope you're moving and grooving with me, having some fun with Dua Lipa. That is Levitating here on KDFM, home of the Summer Fun Pass. What's going on, Remy and Murrieta? Checking in. It's going to be a beautiful day. Soak up some sunshine, friend. Miss Nancy, one of my dancing queens. Happy Monday back to you. She's hanging out with Dahlia for a week, which is her granddaughter. And thank you. I'm excited for vacation too, and I hope you ladies have lots of fun. Rochelle checking in from Winchester. Well, hello. You have a blessed Monday as well. They're headed out to San Diego and they're enjoying KDFM. So safe travels. It's going to be beautiful down in San Diego. So have a great day. Ernie and Jennifer checking in from Temecula. They want some MJ. You got it. I'm going to play Beat It for you in a few minutes. Hi, Hugo. He texted in VIP. A lot of you did. Martha, hello. We did get a VIP winner right out the gate today. In my 10 o'clock hour, I shouted out Olga from Victorville. She called in within just a few minutes of hearing her name. She was very excited. First time winner too. So she's going to Six Flags Magic Mountain. And guess what? I could be sending you later because I've got another 4-pack of tickets on my show coming up in a bit. So hang tight. Here's Lady Gaga and Bruno.

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0: battle between good and evil during DC Heroes and Villains Fest only at Six Flags Magic Mountain. 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Take on the Joker, Harley Quinn, Catwoman, and a host of hench people. 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Ride the rides. 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Batman the Ride. Wonder Woman Flight of Courage. Lex Luthor Drop of Doom. And the Riddler's Revenge awaiting to send you for a ride of your life. 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
5: Hey, little Bruno Mars here. A lot of you texting the studio, and I've got all of your retro requests lined up. I'm doing my best here to play them. I also see you calling in, because if you heard the Six Flags cue to call, I did put the cue to call in, and that's why you guys are calling me. I was going to say a Six Flags promo, but I actually did a boo-boo there. So guess what? I'm going to go to the KDFM hotline right now and take caller 25. I thought I was putting in the commercial. So we're doing this early. That's all good. We're minutes away from opening the retro lunch, so make sure you stay put.

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0: Mamma Mia, that's my name, and we're inside the Retro Lunch here on KDFM. I did do an oopsie and play the Six Flags cue to call early today. It's all good, though. It's Monday fun day. Why stretch it out, you know? We're going to go see if we can find Lucky Caller 25. How you doing?
1: Oh, my goodness. This is Roger. How you doing?
0: I'm good, thank you. It's nice to hear from you, Roger, and I've got great news.
1: What's that, sweetie?
0: You're Caller 25. You're going to Six Flags Magic Mountain.
1: Woo-hoo! Congratulations to you and me.
0: I know. I'm excited for you, friend. This is great news.
1: Thank you so much. You guys always make me proud.
0: And I know you're going to have a blast taking your grandkiddos to the thrill capital of the world, Six Flags Magic Mountain. And you guys will get to see the ultimate battle between good and evil during the DC Heroes and Villains Fest, only at Six Flags Magic Mountain.
1: Thank you, Mamma Mia.
0: You're welcome. Love that excitement. And the rest of you that are still calling in, I've got good news for you. I peeked. Chris Donovan's going to have a 4-pack of tickets for you today after 3 p.m. as well.

0: battle between good and evil during DC Heroes and Villains Fest, only at Six Flags Magic Mountain. 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Take on the Joker, Harley Quinn, Catwoman, and a host of hench people. 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Ride the rides. 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Wonder Woman Flight of Courage. Lex Luthor Drop of Doom. And the Riddler's Revenge awaiting to send you for a ride of your life. Then see it all come to life as DC Heroes and Villains Fest takes over. 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
10: All right, I got to do some retro shout-outs. Lisa checking in. You got it. I will play Chicago for you, Sunshine, in just a bit. Also got to hear from Dean earlier, Liliana, and Monica. I see all your retro requests, so text in, say hi, and your chance to go to Guadalajara's coming up soon.

Just saying, girls, guys, we all want to have fun. It is Monday Fun Day, after all. Mamma Mia, happy to be hanging out with you. Thank you so much for being my co-DJs inside this retro lunch. Dean, your request is coming up here in just a second, friend, for Billy Ocean. But I want to remind you to call in now if you're feeling hungry. I've got a $50 gift card. Want to send you to Guadalajara's here in Temecula. You can enjoy tasty tacos, burritos, nachos, yummy Mexican pizzas. Not only that, menudo served on weekends. They have an outdoor patio, live music. It's Margarita Monday there. Happy hour. I love their enchiladas and their fajitas are so good. I see you calling in. I'm rolling with Lucky Caller 10. 951-676-1013. I like this one. Come on.

0: the Retro Lunch. Hey there, who's this?
1: Woohoo! It's Terry from Riverside.
0: Hi.
1: Yay!
0: How are you, Terry?
1: I'm good. How are you?
0: I'm awesome, thank you. Excited for you. You're going to get to enjoy Guadalajara's Mexican restaurant. So good. I love all of their food. Plus, they have awesome strawberry margaritas.
1: Perfect. 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
0: Me too. Honestly, everything there is so good. So enjoy.
1: Yes, you're amazing. 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You have a great day.
0: You too, friend. Talk to you soon.

0: MJ, keeping our midday moving, sending that one out to Jennifer and Ernie in Temecula. A lot of MJ requests, actually. Who else asked me to play some MJ? Oh, Denise did as well. What's going on, Hugo? Hi, Anna. Thanks for checking in. Martha, I'm going to play Justin Bieber Ghost for you right after the retro lunch. So stick around. We are home of the Summer Fun Pass here, friends. We've got tickets all week long. We want to send you to the thrill capital of the world, Six Flags Magic Mountain. Keep listening for your next chance to win. And Jeff Pope would like to say hello.
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I'm feeling it. Can't wait to see the movie Toy Story 5. We'll be in theaters this Friday, June 19th. And of course, it features Taylor Swift on the soundtrack.

on. It's a hot one out there. Stay cool, stay hydrated if you have fur babies. 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

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And that's no bueno. So make it a great day. Of course, we are hooking you up with Six Flags Magic Mountain tickets all week long here. This morning, Jeff Pope had a lucky winner. I had a winner today. And Roger Boyce, I know he's excited, the postman. I peeked and it looks like Chris Donovan's going to hook you up as well today after 3 p.m. So all you have to do is listen up for the cue to call. 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And want to give a shout out to Eric checking

0: free so she can start her day off right. Well, thank you. We appreciate that, Lisa. You're on my rock star list. Dean, loving the station, and you're welcome. Glad you got to hear your request. Who else do we have checking in here? Hi, Michael. Nice to hear from you. And Lillian saying, oh, I really want some BTS concert tickets. You know what? I'm going to play BTS. I really like their song Swim. So I'm looking it up right now. I'm going to play it after the break, okay? Just for you. Because it's a beautiful Monday fun day. I like this part of the song. Happy. Okay, what else was I going to tell you? Oh, I know. Make sure you tune in to Chris Donovan's show today. He's got your chance to see The 60s Show right here at the Fox Riverside. And then Wake Up with Jeff Pope. He's got your chance to see country superstar Riley Green at the Greek Theater. Got a lot of cool things going on here on KDFM.
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Donna checking in from Hammett today. That was your request for Paula Abdul with Straight Up. So we have got this new artist. Her name is Stella Lefty. Her latest single is called Boston. It is straight blowing up. I heard she has been popping up at all kinds of shows. And I have been going to the gym, trying to go to the gym a little bit more often. I like to walk on the treadmill. This song will come on, and it just gets me moving. I just love the vibe. 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Chris Ramone.

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Turn it up, loud and proud. I'm telling you, you're gonna love it just as much as I do. Oh,

0: Ella Langley with Choosing Texas here on KDFM. Want to give a shout out to Monique checking in from San Jacinto. 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

in love. 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Up ahead, I got a request in for the Whispers. We're also going to hear from Taylor Swift, and Bastille is on deck. Quick reminder for all of you Riley Green fans. This week, I know Jeff Pope wants to send you to see him in concert. I was just looking on KDFM's Facebook page. We have a post up there with all your details. The show's going down at the Greek Theater, though, and it's going to be a lot of fun. So tune in, wake up with Jeff Pope. Not only that, he's also got all week long your chance to go to the thrill capital of the world, Six Flags Magic Mountain. I know you don't want to miss out on the fun, especially right now up until July 4th weekends. You can brace yourself for the ultimate battle between good and evil during the DC Heroes and Villains Fest. It's happening right now

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I see you, Sam. Yes, your request coming up soon for Harry Styles. And also, I want to remind you, I know a lot of us are taking summer vacays.

0: a shout out. And coming up at 2:30 today, rock star of the day. 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

0: 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Plus, we're home of the Summer Fun Pass. You might be saying, what's the Summer Fun Pass? It means we've got all the fun hookups this summer. This week, we're sending you to Six Flags Magic Mountain, the thrill capital of the world. And you never know, throughout the whole entire summer, we're going to be switching it up with all of your favorite amusement park tickets. We're also going to have some fun concert tickets and more. Speaking of concerts, tune in this week if you're a fan of Riley Green. Jeff Pope wants to send you to the Greek Theater to see his country show. And I know Chris Donovan has something fun on his show. It's the greatest 1960s musical recreation show on earth. It's the 60s show, and it's coming right here to the Fox Riverside. It's a pair of tickets, and I know the show's coming up September 20th. So he'll give you more details, but hopefully you score these tickets. It's all week long here on KDFM. Up ahead, sending this one out to Carla and her hubby Marcus. They're fans of Bruno Mars' Risk It All. You got it. That's on the way. Katy Perry as well. And we're gearing up for Rock Star of the Day. 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

Nothing but a family affair here at KDFM, home of the summer fun pass. Mama Mia here, and it's time for Rock Star of the Day. I hope you're enjoying this beautiful day full of sunshine out in the IE. So here we go, right off the gate, June 15th, we've got a few birthdays. Happy birthday going out to Evelyn, and make it a great day, and you are a rock star. Also got to hear from Tom, listening out in Corona. It's his birthday today. Him and the wifey are going out to dinner tonight. They're excited. They've been poolside today. Great day to take a swim. Happy birthday, you're a rock star. Then we've got Grace, married the love of her life in Las Vegas today. They went to the Little White Chapel, and they're going to enjoy a big family reception later today. Congratulations, Grace. You look absolutely stunning, and you are a rock star. Bailey graduated UC San Diego, and her and the family are now on a little vacay. They're going to celebrate a staycation in San Diego. Good for you guys. Thanks for tuning in to KDFM. And then Kathy and Craig celebrating their 35th wedding anniversary. You guys are rock stars. Courtney checked in earlier. She's very excited, has a baby girl due at the end of August, but she took maternity photos today. You'll have to send me one. How exciting, rock star move. And last but not least, Colleen is excited, has family in town from Hawaii. They had a big family barbecue swim party yesterday, and the fun continues as they go to some cool amusement parks while they're out visiting. They also are going to a Padre game, get it? Have lots of fun, friends, and thank you so much for sharing. This is how we do Rockstar of the Day, brought to you by our friends over at Paradise Chevrolet Cadillac in Temecula. They've been dealer of the year since 2014. You can stop by for Rockstar treatment, roll out in a Rockstar ride. Also visit them online anytime, ParadiseAutos.com. And you know what? It's time to roll into something fun here, a little M&M. Thanks for hanging out with me.

0: KDFM, Olivia Dean right there with Man I Need. Mamma Mia hanging out with you. We're home with the summer fun pass, and I'm currently watching our baby eaglets that are getting oh so big, jumping all around the nest right now, Luna and Sandy. Go take a peek. They're kind of making me a little nervous because they're really moving and grooving and flapping their wings and jumping up and down. I think the fledging season is definitely upon us. I want to say this week they're 10 weeks. So between 10 and 14 weeks is when they can just go fly, spread their wings. So if you see anything exciting happen, you let us know here. We're usually always watching, but text the studio or call us, okay? I love watching them, though. It's beautiful up in Big Bear today. All right, shout out to Andrea. Checked in earlier. She got a little puppy over the weekend. They named him Benny. Okay, I think that is the cutest name. Benny has a sweet face. You guys are rock stars, and I'm so happy for your new fur baby. It's about that time for me to make way for Chris Donovan. He'll be on your radio next. He's got your chance to go to that really cool 60s show at the Fox Riverside. It's going to be in September. He'll tell you all about it. I peeked. He also has your chance to go to the thrill capital of the world, Six Flags Magic Mountain. It's a four-pack of tickets. You're simply listening for your cue to call. And we did get our VIP Monday winner this morning with me in the 10 o'clock hour. Right out the gate, pretty cool, Olga from Victorville. Heard me shouting out her name. She was a first-time winner here on KDFM as well, so she's pretty excited to go to Six Flags. I hope you enjoy the rest of your Monday fun day. I'll chat with you tomorrow.
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More music, more variety. It's Chris Donovan checking in here on this Monday. Happy Monday. Bye, Mamma Mia. See you tomorrow. I've got some concert tickets I got to give away, plus a four-pack to Six Flags. Will you get to win it today? I'll let you know coming up in a minute.

0: 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Pink Pony Club here on KDFM 101.3, 103.9. More music, more variety. Happy Monday. What's going on? It's Chris Donovan hanging out with you. Follow me on Instagram, Chris_Donovan. And like I was saying, you were still listening for the cue to call for a chance at a four-pack of tickets to Six Flags Magic Mountain, the thrill capital of the world. Did you see the news last week? There was a palm tree that caught fire out there underneath one of the roller coasters. I never found out how or why, but maybe someone can text me. 951-676-1013. And hold on to that number because I have a pair of tickets to go see The 60s Show happening at Fox and Riverside September 20th. Now, this is an off-Broadway show, very popular. All the artists recreate all the music from the 60s that they celebrate with. And all of these artists are from bands such as The Rascals, John Fogerty, CCR, The Who. And they've toured with a lot of these giant artists. And this is their show where they get to go and do a tribute to the 60s. Now, there's going to be music from The Who, so Sir Paul McCartney, The Beach Boys, Brian Wilson, The Bee Gees, all that happening. Now, if you want to win those, I'm just going to ask you to call in and be caller 10 here probably before 5 o'clock. But it is at the Fox Theater in Riverside, which, hey, right here in our backyard, heck, our front yard. So hang out with me. We got lots of stuff going on. I got music coming up from Whitney Houston and the Killers. The number you need again, 951-676-1013. Write it down.
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2: Riverside, 91 eastbound, right before Riverwalk Parkway. We have a crash taking up the two middle lanes there. Your drive is stop and go from just before Main Street. CHP is on the scene.
3: Currently, it's 93 degrees and sunny. Wind gusts are up to 16 miles per hour.
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Did you see the news? We have a trillionaire in our midst. Elon Musk became the first person in human history to become a trillionaire because of his stake, SpaceX stock. Now, he is $1.1 trillion is his net worth, and it says that Musk could purchase every single team in the NFL, NBA, NHL, and MLB, and the 10 most valuable soccer franchises, and still have $392 billion left over. None of us should be going hungry right now. Let's go, Elon. Fix it.

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It's Chris Donovan hanging out with you. Sorry, Usher, I didn't mean to interrupt you so rudely there. Apologies. Happy Monday. We're going to be checking with my algorithm soon, so hang out with me. I got Somber Katy Perry on the way.

0: It's Chris Donovan hanging out with you here on KDFM 101.3, 103.9. More music, more variety. It's time to check in with my algorithm. Today's National Big Boy Day, which apparently is the homage to the double-decker cheeseburger, basically the Big Mac. National Photography Day and National Megalodon Day. You know those really big sharks?
1: Fish are friends, not food.
0: The Knicks have waited 53 years.
2: It's over! It's over! Knicks fans, this is not a dream. Your long, long wait has ended. Go ahead and cry. After 53 years, the Knicks are finally NBA champions once again.
0: The parade will be taking place at 10 a.m. this Thursday, starting in Battery Park and ending at City Hall in Manhattan. And in NHL, the Carolina Hurricanes are the 2026 Stanley Cup champions.
2: The Carolina Hurricanes have won the Stanley Cup for the second time.
0: They beat the Vegas Golden Knights 4-2 the other day to clinch the championship. Seems now that the NBA and the NHL are over, football's just right around the corner. So I saw Mandalorian and Grogu over the weekend for my birthday. I liked it. It was a good movie. And who knew Jabba the Hutt's son was so eloquently spoken?
3: Sorry, Mando. I can't go back.

0: you switch. Hey, this one also says you get a free phone if you switch.
1: Yeah, they all do, hon.
0: Huh. The T-Mobile one says their customers had the lowest wireless bills versus the other big guys over the past 5 years. And their latest experience plans have Netflix included, plus a year of DashPass by DoorDash.
1: 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Hang on, let me see that. 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

Was anyone else lucky enough to go see that man perform at his club in Vegas, 3121? It was in the Rio. My wife and I were lucky to go a couple times. An amazing performer, man. He is missed. That was Prince here on KDFM. What's up? It's Chris Donovan hanging out with you. Don't go anywhere. Jeff Pope's giving away concert tickets. I'm going to tell you who they're for and how you can win them coming up.

0: 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More music, more variety. Happy Monday. I'm Chris Donovan. Follow me on IG, Chris_Donovan. And like I was saying, Jeff Pope's got some concert tickets he's giving away this week. Now, I gave away Riley Green tickets all last week. And this week, Jeff Pope's going to be giving away the same tickets, but to the Greek show happening on September 25th. So if you want to win those, just listen to the Jeff Pope Morning Show all week long. Plus, you're still listening for me to give out these tickets to go see the 60s show at the Fox Theater taking place in September, and the cue to call for Six Flags Magic Mountain. You never know when it's going to go off, but when it does, you want to be caller 25 to win a 4-pack of tickets to go up there this summer and hang out and go to the thrill capital of the world and watch everyone go on the roller coasters. Maybe pick a couple for yourself. That'd be me. I'd probably go on like 2, maybe 3, but my kids would have one heck of a time. So if you want to win those, hold on to this number, 951-676-1013. I'm going to give out these concert tickets before 5 o'clock.
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2: Corona, this is on the 91 eastbound right before McKinley Street. We have cleanup crews from an earlier crash out of lanes and on the right shoulder. Your drive is slow and go from Surface Club Drive.
3: Currently, it's 93 degrees and sunny. Wind gusts are up to 16 miles per hour.
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The latest from Taylor Swift, soon to be Taylor Kelce. It's called I Knew It, I Knew You, off of the Toy Story 5 soundtrack. The movie comes out this weekend. I cannot wait to go see it. Hang out, I still have these tickets to that 60s show I'll be giving out before 5 o'clock. Hang out with me.

You want to know how live and local we are? I had to come to work early a little bit today to take Jeff to go drop his 1942 car off at the shop. I don't think it's a 42. I think it's old, but not that old. Now he's driving the station vehicle for the next few days. 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

All right, let's do this. Caller 10 right now to 951-676-1013. You're going to score yourself a pair of tickets to go see the greatest 1960s musical recreation show on earth. I think I said that correctly. It's called That 60s Show, taking place at the Fox Theater September 20th. If you want to go, again, caller 10 right now to 951-676-1013. Again, it's billed as the greatest 60s musical recreation show on earth, and it's going to be in Riverside at the Fox. Caller 10 right now, you win. Mm-hmm.

0: I'm Chris Donovan, taking you through your Monday afternoon here on KDFM 101.3, 103.9. That was Shawn Mendes with the song Mercy. Before that, I'm looking for caller 10 right now to give him a pair of tickets to go to the greatest 60s musical recreation show on earth, also known as the 60s show, taking place at the Fox Theater in Riverside September 20th. Let's go. KDFM, who's this?
1: Hello?
0: Who are you? Hi.
1: Hi.
0: Who's this?
1: My name is Anna.
0: You're calling the radio station, right?
1: Yes.
0: Okay, I just want to make sure because I was a little confused there. Anna, you're caller 10. You win.
1: That's awesome.
0: Pair of tickets to go to the Fox in Riverside September 20th to the greatest 1960s musical recreation show on earth. And that's about all I need to say about it.
1: Yeah, it sounds amazing. I'm so excited to go.
0: It's going to be a night of singing and screaming and doing all that good stuff that you like to do at concerts. Who are you going to take with you?
1: My husband, of course.
0: Awesome.
2: Date night.
1: It's amazing because his birthday will be, it's 9 days before his birthday.
0: Oh, perfect. And the birthday present. Don't tell him yet. Give it to him for his birthday.
1: Yeah, I'll give it to him for his birthday.
0: Your next shot of the pair of tickets to the show will be tomorrow from 3 to 7 on my show. 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
4: Corona, this is on the 91 eastbound right before McKinley. We have a crash there. It's out of lanes and on the right shoulder. CHB's on the scene. 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